0: on that horn. Thanks a lot. Wow. New York, just like I pictured it. Skyscrapers and everything.
1: Hey, brother. Hey, come here, Slick. Huh? Hey, you look hip, man. Hey, you want to make yourself $5, man?
0: Yeah, brother.
1: Hey, look here. Run this cross street for me right quick, okay? Run this cross street for me.
0: Hey. What? Huh? I don't know. What? I'm just going across the street.
2: Shut your mouth.
0: Oh, no. What'd I do?
3: Turn around. Put your hands behind your back.
4: Let's go. A jury of your peers having found you guilty. 10 years.
0: What?
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0: God, Lord.

My path has been laced with anger in the past, but I laugh in the face of danger. I've been asked to embrace the stranger as I labor through the grass full of snakes for neighbors. Harassed cause of race relations, but I walk a straight path in a wasted nation. Secret agendas are pushed in places in an effort to suppress and to test my patience, but I'm an immovable object, ultimate victor in an unwinnable contest. They come past like a thief in the night, but my foundation run as deep as my height. The dark night fights villains trying to sabotage. You dressed in camouflage, but my grandma lost, standing firm like a camera pod. Fill a prescription like a doctor. No weapons formed against me shall prosper.

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I forgive you, now I ask the same of you. While we were apart, I was human too.

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Jason Drew.

0: This is KAOS. You and I are listening to Chaos in Los Angeles. Let's go to the telephones now and take a request.
1: Hello.
0: Yes.

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1: Yeah.
0: Yeah.

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Light the Universe, y'all. 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Freddie Green, y'all. 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
1: Mm.
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1: Well, can you blame them?
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